Alphabet in the mix on Dance 89.5 tonight with DJ Randy Schlager kicking off your Monday night. I'm your host, William Mayfield. Going to be here with you all hour long in the mix, kicking it off with an hour of non-stop tunes. Into it now with one from Rihanna. This is Lift Me Up here on the Drive at 5 on Dance 89.5 with the one and only DJ Randy Schlager.

Slayer in the mix. Gonna jump into another long set of tunes here, getting it started with one from Dua Lipa and Madonna. It's Dance the Night here on Dance 89.5, Seattle's Party Radio.

to party with you. It happens to be our 55th anniversary, and that's about as good an excuse as it gets. Come join us at Trinity Nightclub on Saturday, September 26th. 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

This Thursday, Planet Dance is going back in time in the mix on Dance 89.5. This Thursday, September 17th, three DJs are taking on three of the most iconic eras in dance music. Grand Mixer GMS, DJ Creativity, and Crispin will be on the decks bringing you curated mixes from the biggest tracks of the 80s, 90s, and 2000s. 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

0: That's going to do it for us tonight in the mix on The Drive at 5. Thank you so much for joining us. Thank you to DJ Randy Schlager for spinning the mix tonight on The Drive at 5. And stick around. There's lots more music coming up next here on Dance 89.5.
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And I only drink when I overthink. I only smoke what I drink. And I only drink when I overthink. I only smoke.

James 89.5. It's Evenings with Harmony. A very happy Monday to you. Kicking things off right now with my first selector pick of the night. Played this one last week, but had to give it another rinse from her upcoming album, Lost in Lust. It's Pablo Vittar with Body Type.

0: Pablo Vittar with Body Type on Dance 89.5 This Evening's with Harmony. Got a few selector picks coming up tonight, including new music from Tasha and more. So make sure to hang with me to catch those. We're back to the music in less than a minute. Hang on.
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It's Evenings with Harmony. Hope you had a great weekend. I finally got to just stay home for a whole weekend, and it was glorious. I loved it. Hope you enjoyed yours as well. It's Dan Sadie.

new music from Medusa and Khalid with Weekend on Evenings with Harmony. Got another selector pick coming up from Tasha. Also details on how you can join us on September 26th to celebrate the 55th anniversary of this radio station. 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

Mornings with Harmony on Dance 89.5 are bringing you another selector pick from Tasha. She is out of the UK. If you're unfamiliar with her, she has kind of blown up over the past couple of years, including a Grammy nomination from her newest album, It's All Night Long, a selector pick.

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0: New music from one third of Swedish House Mafia. Axwell with Whatever Turns You On here on Dance 89.5. They were in Seattle 4 years ago today, which is crazy. And I do not think they have been back since then. They were at Climate Pledge Arena and it was an incredible show. It was my first time seeing them and it was emotional. They did a great job. I hope they do come back soon. We're back to the music with Chris Lake in less than a minute. Hang on.
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Eliza Rose, Baddest of them all here on Evenings with Harmony on Dance 89.5. Come up next hour, I got selector picks from Mochalk and a new producer out of New Zealand, Saatchi. Yeah, it's all coming up before 8 p.m., but I got new music right now from Bauer. It's Better on Dance 89.5.

Q with Where Are You Now on Dance 89.5 Evenings with Harmony. I don't know, had to put that one in after Skrillex came to town a few weeks ago. Hope that you are having a fantastic Monday. Kind of feels like the first real Monday of September now that we have the long holiday out of the way. We're kind of getting into the groove of it. Speaking of groove, I got a selector pick right now from Mochok. It is the Confidence Man remix of the single that really had him breakthrough. It's Defunk on Dance 89.5 Evenings with Harmony, a selector pick. Enjoy it.

0: Select Your Pick here on Evenings with Harmony, Dance 89.5, Mochalk, featuring Joni with Defunct. That is the Confidence Man remix, part of a whole remix package that they put out a little bit earlier this month. There's 9 remixes in total. That one is my favorite, but there are some real solid ones as well. I've got another selector pick coming up just for you before we wrap up the show from Saatchi, who is a DJ producer out of New Zealand. And I feel like we don't have a lot of Kiwi DJs and producers, at least not that I'm aware of. So I'm excited to share that one with you a little later in the show. All right, getting back to it right now with Above and Beyond, coming on the remix of Carry Me Home. Hang on.
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Tickets are still available for our 55th anniversary party. We got Johnny Monsoon. We got DJ Trent Vaughn, Crispin. I heard Lokeet in the House will be there. And more surprises coming to you at Trinity Nightclub. 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

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It's 89.5 Seattle's Party Radio. Got some new music right now. And of course, that means I got to remind you to tune in for a whole hour of brand new dance music tonight at 10 p.m. with Gabriel Zess.

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0: one of those classics.
1: Yeah. Circa 2013, Duke Dumont with Need You 100%. I love the layering in that production too. Like, there's so many weird sounds. I love weird sounds. It's so good. It's Evenings with Harmony on Dance 89.5. I got more good sounds coming at you right now. Blondish.

96.5. All right, so I was talking about songs with weird sounds in them, and there was an ID that Skrillex dropped at his show at Gasworks Park, and it had a frog sound in it, and I need it so badly. Not only do I love

0: Pretty Laid Back Luke, new music with Lost in the Crowd on Evenings with Harmony. And speaking of frog sounds, I'm not going to play Axel F. Crazy Frog, but that thought does lead me to remind you to tune in this Thursday. Planet Dance going in the mix all night long, playing some incredible decade mixes starting at 8 p.m. So hang out with Planet Dance as they dance through the decades this Thursday night at 8 p.m. Get back to the music in less than a minute.
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right, that one, I'm into. My final selector pick of the night from Sachi with Jungle, and they are actually a duo from New Zealand. I said they were just one person. I was incorrect. They're a duo doing some cool stuff. I'm Harmony. I'll be back with you tomorrow night at 6 p.m. And, of course, coming up next, we got remixes, mashups, and bootlegs. And I got new music wrapping up the show from Oliver Heldens.

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Wreckies on wreckies, got wreckies on wreckies. I'm riding around in a cool, cool. I take your right from you, you. I'm a dog, woo. Beat up walls, loose. Hey. Hop in the frog, woo. I tell that they come for me.

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Yours truly, DJ Creativity in the mix. This is the show where we take all your favorite songs, all your favorite genres, and all your favorite hits, and flip them as dance remixes. I do this show every single Monday from 8 to 10 right here on Dance 89.5. Let me get back in the mix.

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working hard. Yeah, right, picture that with a Kodak. Or better yet, go to Times Square, take a picture of me with a Kodak. Took my life from negative to positive, I just want y'all to know that. And tonight, let's enjoy life. Pitbull.

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4: 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A sneak peek into the future of dance music on Dance 89.5.

That is Galantis. 1, 2, 3, 4. The first new song of many to come tonight on Test Spin. It's Dance 89.5. I'm Gabriel Zuss, and I'm going to spend the next hour with you listening through the latest new dance tunes. Tonight, you can expect songs from David Guetta and Hype A Ton, Kevin DeVries with Stylo and Monty, Silk with Shift Key, Elderbrook, MK, Shy Girl, Felix Yen with Jaguar, and Fangs, Eli Oaks, Cedric Gervais with Carla Monroe, and a lot more. I'm running out of breath. That means it's time to keep playing more new music. This one's from Albie. It's called Dancing With Your Ghost.

Live Test Spin. It's an hour of new dance music. I'm Gabriel, excited as always to bring you my hot new pick of the week. It's a good one. Of course, it's a good one. My hot new pick of the week. What else would it be? It's a new song from a staple of electronic dance music. I cannot give any more hints or I'll make it too obvious, so I have to stop myself from talking. But you do not have to wait long for my hot new pick of the week. It's on the way in 6 minutes. So stick around right here on Test Spin.

0: New music on Dance 89.5. It's Test Spin. Hey, I'm Gabriel. And of course, it's now time for my hot new pick of the week. Excited to select this one from, drumroll, Becky Hill. Of course, Becky Hill is a legend. She's been killing it for years and years and years in dance music as a vocalist on songs with many different artists in electronic dance music. But of course, she's a huge heavyweight in her own right. So many amazing solo tracks. I cannot even count the number of hits Becky Hill has had in the last decade or so in dance music, maybe even longer. But I'm so glad she has a new album coming out very soon, about 2 months out, called Rebecca. This, I think, is my favorite song she's revealed from the album so far, and of course it helps. It's got some incredible drum and bass vibes. It's Becky Hill, Changes, my hot new pick of the week on Test Spin.
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PNW music there. It's from Dancing Faraz, Predictable, on Dance 89.5 Test Spin. We've already played so much good new music tonight, and it's safe to say there's a ton more on the way before we wrap things up. So stick around for new stuff from David Guetta and Hypaton, Silk with Shift Key, Elderbrook, MK, Shy Girl, Felix Yen, all with new tracks on Test Spin tonight. So lock it down, don't move, stay where you are, and put your ear against the speaker. Just listen. Listen to everything to come on Test Spin tonight. Of course, do so safely. That's most important, of course. This is new music from the legend Eli Oaks. His take on a big track from this year, Self-Aware.

Good vibes from Elderbrook. That's Never Get Enough on Dance 89.5 Test Spin. It's Gabriel. Of course, we're spending this entire show with the best new dance music. I'm curious, as always, what have you liked most so far? Maybe it's one big standout, a couple, three, four. Let me know. I'm curious. Your thoughts and feelings about the show tonight. So hit me up on Instagram, Gabe_Minds. I love looking at my messages after every show and talking to you there. So again, I'm Gabe_Minds on Instagram. Look forward to chatting with you on there. This is new music from Silk and Shift Key. It's called Gotta Make

Kevin DeVries, Silo, and Monty. Be My Own on Dance 89.5 Test Spin. We're almost at the end of the road. For tonight, of course, Test Spin is back and better than ever next week and every week. Same time, Monday nights at 10 p.m. So I'll definitely see you back here next week so we can listen through the best new releases together again. So much fun. We're not quite done yet with the show tonight. Of course, gotta do this big collab from David Guetta and Hype A Ton. It's called You and I, Me and

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Hey, this is Jess, and you're listening to Unleash the Beat, a weekly mix of my new tracks, remixes, and mashups, and the best of EDM's upcoming releases. It's time to turn the volume all the way up and get ready to dance, because I'm about to unleash the beat with episode number 722. So get ready. Let's

I have got one massive show lined up for you this week featuring some new music from Kreider, Armin van Buuren, Astronaut, M83, Lorien, and Dumbfound. But right now, let's get this party started with a little help from Space Motion and Sufnik with Loopy Loop.

you are raging right now to the massive Bexy extended remix of my song We Could Be Stardust, out right now on Magic Music. Ahead of that, you heard Kreider with Oh My on Armada. And opening up the show for us this week was Space Motion and Sufnik with Loopy Loopy on Space Motion Records.

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Just before that was Armin Van Buuren and Astronaut with Starbound on Armand. And preceding that was Argy, A-Lock, and Adam Baer with Keep Up on Rave the World.

You are getting down right now to Lorian and Dumbfound with Together on Enhanced Progressive. And before that was the brand new extended breakbeat rework of my track Spellbound with Alex Morph and Morphlander on Blue Dot Chill. Just ahead of that was M83 with the Henry PFR and Makai extended remix of Midnight City. And preceding that was Dark, Neom, and Leon John with Love Like Yours on Unreleased Records.

This is Missia Helsut with Regulation on In Trance We Trust. And just ahead of that was the Martin DeYoung remix of my song Under the Midnight Sun on Magic Music. Preceding that, you heard Steeper with Take Me on Revealed Radar. And playing us out tonight is Tala2XLC and RMB with Universe of Love on Techno Club Retro.

Thank you all so much for staying with me for this hour of Unleash the Beat. And I hope you all got to check out the brand new breakbeat rework of Spellbound with Alex Morf and Morflander. It is out now, and I just love this mix, and I hope you do too. Hold on, because I got a brand new video that's out to my song, You Make Every Day Feel Like Sunday, and I think you're really going to enjoy it. So I can't wait for you to check it out. And if that wasn't enough, I hope you also checked out the Bexy remix of We Could Be Stardust that's out now. She's really reimagined this one, so make sure you check it out, and if you love it, add it to your favorite playlist. And if that wasn't enough, in about 10 days, I have a brand new one coming called Right to Love with Das Pharaoh. And I see a lot of the big DJs have started to premiere it. So I'm very excited for you guys to get into this one. I'll be putting up the pre-save soon. So hold on. I hope you guys are having a beautiful rest of your summer. It's gone by so fast, but it's been lovely spending it with you every week. Stay strong, keep smiling, and most importantly, let's keep dancing. Sending you all a huge kiss. Mwah. This is Jess signing off.

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Graduation Situation, our four-time champion, Cascada, Alive. 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

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Graduation Situation, a four-time champion, Cascada, Alive. 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
1: Seattle's Party Radio, Dance 89.5, Drew Bailey checking in on this Tuesday. Also, National Voter Registration Day. Are you registered to vote? 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

Dexter Bailey checking in on your community right now. Northbound 405, the Renton area. You're starting off in the red. We have a collision. It's blocked the HOV in the left lane there near Sunset. Cold Creek. Right there at Cold Creek. It is just north of 167. It is causing quite a bit of a delay in the area. If you're going, trying to get yourself onto Bellevue from I-5 right now, just know there's going to be a huge, huge backup right now. We're looking at about 20 minutes behind perhaps right now. If you're on your way into Bellevue from Renton right now, we're up to about 32 minutes right now. So be ready for that as the slowdown will begin before you hit the Valley Freeway. Valley Freeway looking busy as well. If you're heading out of Auburn, northbound 167, about 30 minutes gets you into Renton there. Now, beyond the Maple Valley Highway, right there, Keith, the Maple Valley Highway is where the big issue is. Beyond the Maple Valley Highway, you are wide open now. If you're going northbound on I-5 right now and you want to work your way over to Bellevue, it might be a good idea just to go through downtown Seattle and then work your way over on I-90 right now. Your travel times just from Federal Way in the Seattle, about 44 minutes right now. Coming down further north end right now, we're still getting started there, 41 minutes out of Everett into Seattle, about 34 to get you into Bellevue. As we get right back to the music, we are Seattle's Party Radio, Dance 89.5.

don't. Seattle's Party Radio, Dance 89.5, Drew Bailey on a Tuesday. Coming up, Remix at 46, a complete rework of the 2000 dance anthem known as Toka's Miracle. You got a trance icon, Armin van Buuren, and a legendary DJ radio host, Pete Tom.

620, Drew Bailey checking in on your commute right now, northbound 405. So a big collision, a big backup, 2 mile backup right now. It's right there at the it's actually at the Maple Valley Highway. You're backed up well before 167 right now. If you're trying to get over to Bellevue from I-5 right now, expect big delays through the Tequila area. About an extra 20 minutes right now for that commute, over your normal commute, just from Renton into Bellevue right now, 32 minutes right now, Auburn into Renton. Up to 54, it's very, very slow. See, if you're heading out of Federal Way right now on your way into Bellevue, it might be a good idea just to go through Seattle and take I-90 over. It's kind of a push right now. Just so you know, that backup is just at the Maple Valley Highway. It is wide open, speed limit beyond that collision, but you got a 2 mile backup to deal with right there. Northbound into Seattle right now from Federal Way, about 53 minutes for your commute. Coming down from Everett right now, we're up to 48 minutes already. Get yourself into downtown Seattle from Everett, 44 right now. Get into Bellevue. 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
4: 6:35, Drew Bailey checking in on your commute right now. So a rough start there in Renton. Still looks like we still have that issue. At one point, the HOV and the left lane were blocked, leaving only one lane open. We're still seeing a huge backup. You are backed up really almost to the Family Fun Center right now on 405 right now. The accident right there at one at the Maple Valley Highway. It's pretty solid, about a couple miles there. You are also backed up northbound 167 Valley Freeway from Auburn into Renton, about 35 minutes right now. It's about a 20-minute delay over what you're used to right now. Northbound I-5, Federal Way into Seattle, about 55 minutes for your commute. If you're coming down from Everett right now, we're seeing a little slowing just past the Boeing Freeway. And then you're decently open, and then you're going to hit your usual congestion, either to Bellevue or Seattle, to Seattle right now from Linwood, 32 minutes, 30 minutes right now to Bellevue. As we get right back to it, we are Seattle's Friday Radio.

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1: Seattle Party Radio, Dance 89.5, coming up after 7, the New Music Showdown. We are in a graduation situation, a trio known as Cascada. They're back. They're just a win away from graduation. Or will DJ Heartstring stand in their way and play Spoiler? That's going down at 7:10. Coming up very soon, the remix at 46, a complete rework of Toka's Miracle from Armin Van Buuren and

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1: Today, trans icon Armin van Buuren and legendary DJ Pete Tong have teamed up to remake Phragma's Toca's Miracle. Armin has been playing his song out all summer long, teasing it heavily until its official release just last Friday. Pete Tong is a name you should know. This English DJ, record executive, and broadcaster has been the defining voice of club culture for over three decades. As the host of BBC Radio 1's Essential Mix, he is widely recognized as the global ambassador of electronic dance music. This icon and legend joined forces with the most sought-after voice in dance music today, British singer-songwriter Poppy Bascombe, to completely rework this classic dance anthem from the year 2000. Here it is on the remix at 47.

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4: 652, Drew Bailey checking in on your commute right now. Let's see here. So, finally, northbound 405 has cleared. All lanes are open right there at the Maple Valley Highway. That's been a big issue for well over an hour right now. So looking good there. Things are still busy. You're still packed in that area as it just really jammed up the S-curves really early. And good things. Things have thinned out up to 167, but you're still going to be in the heat of it. Still about 31 minutes right now to get yourself into Bellevue right now. It's about a delay of about 10 minutes or so over what you're used to. Northbound 167 right now out of Auburn. Very busy still as that backup remains as those for those approach 405. About 33 minutes right now in Renton. Northbound I-5 out of Federal Way. We're up to an hour already right now. Volume. It's just a lot of crowding, not a lot of red. It's just a lot of volume, so you're not going to be moving super fast for the majority of that commute. Coming down from the north right now, we're also getting close to an hour to either Bellevue or Seattle. We're not quite there yet, but it's getting there. Just from Linwood alone, you are looking at a commute time of about 32 minutes into Seattle, even 30 right now to get into Bellevue. So we get right back to it. We are Dance 89.5 Mornings.

0: Porter Robinson, Nina Jirachi, Wanna Cry. They played this song side by side at Gasworks Park at the Big Skrillex show a few weeks ago. So, so good. So many great shows on the way, including this Saturday. Son Holo is playing at the Showbox Soto. You know, all morning long, we're actually getting you qualified to win your way in to see Son Holo. This is a 21-plus show. 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All right, get ready for the New Music Showdown. It's a graduation situation. Cascada, are they going to graduate or are they going to get spoiled? We'll find out soon.
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0: 706 Drew Bailey checking in on your commute on this Tuesday morning. Good news for those going northbound on 405. Well, if you got up early, you would have been stuck in traffic and still seeing the residual backup due to the earlier collision there at right there at 167, but 169 actually, Maple Valley Highway. Although we are seeing things really backed up early in the S-curve still, so not a lot of recovery because it is the one of the worst corridors in the nation. But we are looking at a commute time of about 36 minutes right now, so you're still behind there. So be ready for that. The backup as you approach 405 up to Valley Freeway 167 of Auburn, that's gotten shorter, so that's better. You're still going to hit the brakes pretty much in the usual place there. Northbound I-5 out of Federal Way into Seattle right now. 58 minutes right now. It's just volume. It really is just a lot more yellow than red for it to be an hour. If you're heading out of Linwood right now, we're up to 45 minutes. Get yourself into downtown Seattle. We're seeing lots of red right there from North Gateway to 145th. And in southbound 405, you got red from 522 to 527. That's a 40-minute commute right now. There, all right. Oh, look who came in.
1: Me.
0: Were you really here last
1: Yes,
0: Tuesday?
1: I was. I was ringing the doorbell like five times. And no one came to the door, so I just
0: I didn't see the text. I'm so sorry. Well, welcome in, boo.
1: Thank you.
0: This is the last time I played a walk-on song.
1: That's not true. When I leave.
0: You think I'm going to play you out? Okay.
1: Well, maybe.
0: I'll play you out. The last time I introduced you to your walk-on song, Boop Mills is leaving us. You are the last of all the students to go to school. What a late start for you.
1: I know. Classes start a week from tomorrow.
0: Jeez. So you're in class till well into, like, almost July then, right?
1: June.
0: But still. Okay. Well, there you go. Well, thanks for hanging out. We'll get to spend the last morning with Boof Mills here on the radio. Are you going to give us a Boof request today?
1: Yes.
0: All right, we're going to get a Boof request. Good. That's on the way, too. And then how was Bumper Street, by the way?
1: So good.
0: Did you go both days?
1: No, I just went Saturday. I was working on Sunday.
0: Okay, and did you go? I went on Sunday. I went too early with the kids. Not a lot going on early at Bumbershoot, I realize.
1: Oh, I went pretty early as well on Saturday.
0: Really? And you liked it?
1: I did. I mean, it was just like a nice time to like chill and just kind of hang out.
0: I just like, I walked into, you know, the Seattle Center, and again, it was like 2 o'clock. Like, no one's on the main stage, and there's not even a crowd. I'm like, is this a music festival? Where's the music? Why would you let us in and just have nothing playing?
1: Exactly.
0: Other than that, but yeah, I think it was like a later deal. Like, you need to go later. Exactly. What do you mean? It's a music festival. You have to have stuff going on.
1: Well, in the morning, no one's there.
0: And why open?
1: I went
0: there. Why be open? And it was in the morning. It was 2 in the afternoon.
1: Okay, I got there. What time? I got there at like 2:30. I mean, there was like kind of music playing, and I got merch, so it was okay.
0: I mean, yeah, there was other stuff to do. And don't get me wrong, it was fun. There was a lot of stuff going on. It looked way different than I've experienced it. I like the new look and feel. I just want music,
1: festival. That's valid.
0: All I want.
1: That's valid. Saturday was great though. It was literally, okay, so one of my favorite.
0: All right, hang on, look, we gotta get in here. Is it a good story?
1: Last day and already cutting
0: No,
1: off.
0: We gotta get into the music showdown. No, it is, we'll tell the story later, okay? Is it a fun story?
1: I guess.
0: Okay,
1: yeah.
0: Well, that's not selling it very well. We're gonna dive into the new music showdown coming up. Get ready for Impossible Trivia 7:45. We gotta find a good one for you on your last day.
1: Yes.
0: That's on the way, and more from Dance 89.5.
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1: to grave.
0: All right, our four-time champion. You know, Boof, we are in a graduation situation.
1: Oh,
0: so
1: wow.
0: So it's a fun one. I'm glad you're here for this final. I'm glad it's a grad stitch. Grad Stitch for you. Cascada Live, the trio from Germany that reunited recently for this brand new track. Their song is Could Graduate or Get Spoiled. Here it is, Alive.

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Newbies Showdown, four-time champion, just a win away from graduation. All right, today's challenger come from DJ Heartstring and Sam Galeratry. Going to take on and try to spoil our four-time champion. The song is called So Many Things to Say.

DJ Heartstring Sam Galerity. Galeritree. How about that? So many things to say. News of Showdown Challenger right here on Dance 89.5. All right, there you go. Those two songs in the showdown on this graduation situation. 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The two songs are four-time champion coming from Cascada, song called Alive, just a win away from graduation, or today's challenger, DJ Heartstring and Sam Galeritree. 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All phone calls are being recorded for possible broadcast. Hit us up on the phone or just text song one champ, Cascada Live, or song two, your challenger, DJ Heartstring. 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

7:20, Drew Bailey checking in on your commute right now. Northbound 405 right now, still a mess from earlier collision. You got 36 minutes right now to work your way through Renton, northbound on your way into Bellevue. If you're heading out of Federal Way right now on your way into Seattle, we're well over an hour right now. It's a lot of volume. I mean, you are heavy from South Center. We're not talking a lot of brake lights per se, but it's just lots of crowding from South Center all the way to Highway 18, and then you are going to hit the brakes right as you approach the West Seattle Bridge. That's why we're giving that over hour commute time right now. Southbound out of the North End right now, if you're leaving Linwood to either Bellevue or Seattle, we are well over an hour for either location. 53 minutes alone just from Linwood into Seattle as you are heavy all the way from 520 to almost 155th there in Shoreline. Southbound 405 right now. You are jam-packed right there through Canyon Park. We got some crowding as well around Totem Lake. 45 minutes alone there from Linwood into Bellevue as we get right back to it. We are Seattle's Party Radio. Dance in.

0: Sales Party Radio, Dance 89.5, True Bailey, and Boof Mills on your final shift with us here in the morning. Hang on. We are, of course, deep in the new music showdown right now. It's also a graduation situation. I'm glad we were able to secure a grad situation for you on your final day. Fun stuff. In the showdown today, our four-time champion, Cascada, alive, just a win away from graduation. Or is he going to get spoiled by our challenger? The artist is DJ Heartbreak. You got Sam Gelatry, a song called So Many Things. And, of course, keep the votes coming in. 206-252-8989. Let us know which of the two you like the best, Cascada, alive, or your challenger right here from DJ Heartstring, So Many Things. Hello.
1: Good morning.
2: Good morning, Mary. Good morning, Mary.
0: Oh, everyone's getting Boof off today.
1: Oh, it's so good to hear your voice. And
2: thank you.
1: You will be missed, hon. You will.
2: Thank you so much. I'll miss coming here to the station.
1: Oh, I know. Well, you're going to come back. Yes.
2: I'm planning on it. Yeah.
1: All good. Well, I'm going to graduate alive today.
2: Alive today? Thank you so much for your vote.
1: You're welcome. You're welcome, and you have a wonderful day.
0: All right, Boof, what are you saying on the text line?
2: Okay. Luther, the cat's human from Rhode Island, says, vote for the champion, Boof. Best of luck in your future adventures. Thanks.
0: Do you want to do all of them?
2: Sure.
0: All right, go.
2: Clarissa says, best of luck with everything, Boof. We will miss your radio presence. Thank you so much. Mm. I appreciate it.
0: All right. You don't need me to comment. Just go through them quick. Absolutely.
2: Okay, fine.
0: We got a lot of texts to get through. Go, Chef says,
2: morning, Drew and Boof Mills, voting for the champ to graduate. Challenger started off strong but didn't really go anywhere. Happy Tuesday and best of luck. And Clarissa says, and also, they said, don't be a stranger. never mind. And Drew said the spoiler isn't spoiling it for me. It might win against a different champion, but not this one. Cascada for the win. And the one person who voted for the challenger said, good morning, I'm voting for the challenger.
0: You're not supposed to reveal that.
2: It's my last day.
0: Oh, okay. Just throw it all out the window.
2: And the front runner is Cascadia with Cascada with Alive.
0: There you go, Cascada Alive up early on the showdown. Of course, keep the text coming in, 206-252-8989. Anything that comes in between now and 910, we added to the 910 edition of the showdown where we will officially graduate or spoil our four-time champion right here. All right, it is Boof, your very last day. Boof request coming up during 8 o'clock hour. That was a fun thing. You always had a fun love for classic dance music. This is the one that I love personally. Would I choose to play it during morning drive? I know. But am I going to play during morning drive? Yes. That's coming up around 8:25. Get ready for the Boof request. Also, I have your tickets to Han Solo. He's going to be here. I'm sorry. San Holo, my goodness, San Holo is going to be here on Saturday at the Showbox Soto. Your keyword to win your way into that show on the way very soon for the 21+. Also, Impossible Trivia, that's going up at 7:45. All that and more on the way from Seattle's Party Radio.

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3: 7:35, Drew Bailey checking in on your commute right now on this Tuesday morning. Let me do travel times right now. It's Tuesday out there. You have a busy commute out there pretty much for all your longer commutes right now, so be ready for that. If you're coming down from Everett right now, we are over an hour. In fact, we're an hour plus. Hour 5 to Bellevue right now. Hour 9 to get yourself into Seattle. And that's all south of the interchange because things are decently open up until the interchange. Change and things get busy southbound 405. You're going to be hitting the brake lights right away as you leave that interchange there, and you're going to stay on them all the way to Woodinville. And then we got some more scattered backups right around Totem Lake as you approach Kirkland. 53 minutes alone from Linwood again on your way to downtown Seattle. We're just barely touching an hour right now as you're solid all the way from 520 to about 155th there in Shoreline. Northbound I-5 right now, federal way to Seattle, over an hour for you as well. Rent to the Bellevue 40. Oh, let's get back to it. Of course, the Apostle Trivia on the way very soon. Coming up in a few minutes, your keyword to win your way into San Holo. He's playing this Saturday at the Showbox at Soto for the 21 plus who want to go. 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

0: Amplify Radio Dance 89.5, Chip Bailey and Boof Mills. Final day with us in the morning. Coming up on Saturday, San Holo is playing at the Showbox Soto 21 plus event. If you want to go, all you got to do is text that keyword, to us. The keyword is what?
1: Oh, light.
0: Light. 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See San Holo on Saturday. All right, coming up in about 5 minutes. Are you ready for today's impossible trivia question?
1: Yes.
0: It's a good one. Gotta pick a good one for you.

0: Sales Fire Radio Dance 89.5, Drew Bailey and Boof Mills, and it's time for today's impossible trivia question. Boof Mills, what is today's question?
1: 60% of people have forgotten to do this before a flight. What is it?
0: 206-252-8989. 60% of people have forgotten to do this before a flight. What did they forget to do? Hit us up on the phone. We are recording those phone calls for possible broadcast with your guesses. You can also guess on the text line. 60% of people have forgotten to do this before a flight. What did they forget to do? It's impossible trivia.

0: 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The question is, 60% of people have forgotten to do this, before a flight. What did they forget to do? 206-252-8989. Boof, you got all of them. Go.
1: Yes. Pete guesses forgot to bring medication / prescriptions.
0: Is it forget to forget your medication? No, it's not. No.
1: Jen guesses pack their cell phone charger.
0: No, no. Didn't you gotta buy it at that store, right?
1: Yeah, which makes it really expensive.
0: Mm-hmm.
1: 715 guesses check in.
0: You can check in. They forget to check in before a flight?
1: Yeah.
0: But don't you have to check in before you get on a flight?
1: Yeah, I mean, I guess, wait, that doesn't really make sense. I guess you just don't get on the plane.
0: Forget to show up to the airport. Okay, keep going.
1: Jesse from Enumclaw guesses, is it shutting off your cell phone?
0: No.
1: Mm-mm. Yoga Nick guesses, schedule a ride to or from the airport.
0: No.
1: Harrison guesses, empty their water bottles.
0: No. Good guess, good guess.
1: 425 guesses, reduce all their liquid products to 3 ounces.
0: No, no.
1: 917 guesses, remove all teeth, claws, and knives. Hope not.
0: What does that mean?
1: Yeah. Misty guesses, download media.
0: Is it download media? That's a good guess, good guess, good guess.
1: Kim guesses, go to the bathroom and forget passport at home.
0: Go to the bathroom, forget Patrick at home. No, not at all. All right, 206-252-8989. 60% of people have forgotten. That's a lot. It's a big number.
1: Yeah, that's not, yeah, most of these, like, it's a lot. Like, you need,
0: that's
1: like,
0: a lot. I don't think I've
1: more
0: ever.
1: More than half.
0: I don't do this in the morning. 60% of people have forgotten to do this for a flight. What is it? 206-252-8989. It is Impossible Trivia on Dance 89.5 Mornings.

0: 7:55, Drew Bailey checking in on your commute here on this Tuesday. Alright, your travel times right now. It's heavy out there. If you're heading out of Federal Way, into downtown Seattle, we've jumped up to just over an hour right now, like an hour and 6 minutes. You are solid all the way from I-90 all the way to the south end of Boeing Field. We got some scattered slowdowns as well as you, work your way, from Federal Way on your way into 516. Northbound 405 right now, Renton to Bellevue, 46. What is going on? It is so busy out there. 46 minutes to get yourself into Bellevue right now. If you're going northbound on the Valley Freeway, 167, you're about 35 minutes right now from Auburn into Renton. Coming down for the north end right now, we are well over an hour for both commutes, just from Linwood alone into Seattle, 54 minutes. And if you're on, I'm sorry, nope, an hour and 1 minute. 54 minutes if you want to get up at 145th and sneak around on Lake City Way. Risky! But you are looking at about an hour commute right now if you stay on the main line just from Linwood. If you stay on the main line from 405 into Bellevue right now, about 51 minutes. And, of course, it's all about Impossible Trivia, your final Impossible Trivia, Booth Mills. 206-252-8989. The question is, 60% of people have forgotten to do this before a flight. What did they forget to do?
1: Let's see. Did they forget to book and find a place to stay at their destination?
0: Did they forget to book and find a place to stay at their destination? No.
1: That should be 1%. That should be 0%.
0: It's like, how did you even book the flight in the first place?
1: Just for fun. I want to fly for fun. 253 guesses pay for their bags.
0: Pay for their bag? No.
1: Megastar King Spectacular guesses take a shower as airports are germ ridden.
0: No.
1: No.
0: No.
1: Will guesses checking the weight of the suitcases.
0: Nope.
1: 206 says, I'm Kaylin from Lakewood, and I guess 60% of people forget to eat before their flight.
0: No. Mm-mm. Not the answer we're looking for.
1: Kristen, similar repertoire as earlier, similar thing as earlier, is it forget to grab breakfast?
0: Nope. Not food related.
1: Rob guesses, is it check their bags for items that will get confiscated at security?
0: No, nothing with checking your bags or anything about security.
1: 305 guesses they forget to lock their homes. Maybe?
0: No.
1: And Carter in Seattle guesses, is it brush their teeth?
0: No, no.
1: And 206 guesses they're the captain and they're supposed to pilot.
0: No. I had something to do today. What was it? What was it? All right, now.
1: And Bruce in 425 guess, put on deodorant.
0: Did they forget to put on deodorant? Yeah, 60%. 60, really?
1: I honestly believe that. I mean, showering is like one thing, but putting on deodorant, like if you, yeah, I just feel like that sometimes that can be an oversight.
0: Really? It's like, it's automatic. But I get it. Yeah. You know what? It's an oversight. For sure. Especially when you're on a cramped plane together, right? You know?
1: Yeah. I mean
0: if you get up and shower, if you get up and shower, jump on a plane, you got a few hours, right? Perhaps if it's not stuffy, but if you get stuck, you know, waiting, you know, for flight and like you don't have the air conditioning on, there's that period of time where they can't run the AC sometimes, like, I don't know. So there you go.
1: But the airplane does smell like BO a lot sometimes.
0: It is what it is.
1: Bruce added a note on his guest that was for put on deodorant and said that's for trivia, not for you guys personally.
0: I'm wearing it, don't worry. Congratulations to 425 and Bruce in Lake Forest Park for getting right. All right, coming up, the remix at 46. So Pete Tong, do you know who Pete Tong is?
1: Pete Tong.
0: You know that name. Legendary DJ, broadcaster. He's the legend. I get it. I'm going to explain who Pete Tong is. I'm always sad when people don't know who this is because this is he's a big deal. Armin Van Buuren. You know Armin, right?
1: Yeah.
0: Okay, so those two guys have gotten together and they put out a remake of Toka's Miracle. We'll drop that at 8:46 for the remix at 46. Also, a Boof request coming up at 8:25.
1: Get hype. It's super
0: awesome. Not a song made for morning drive radio, and I am so excited to play at 8:25.
1: I think honestly people will appreciate it.
0: They should. It's a big, big record. It was on a big, big soundtrack. Here's a spoiler. It opened and closed a movie.
1: Yeah, maybe they can guess what movie it is.
0: Open and close. They should know this. It is the, it's, I don't know how often this happened, but it opens and it closes the movie. The same song. We're going to play that song for you on the way at 8:25. And plus, if you want to get qualified for the San Holo tickets, that keyword on the way as well. And it's Boof's last day. Oh.
1: Meh.
0: All right. more with Boof on the way from Dance 89.5.
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807, Drew Bailey checking in on your commute on this Tuesday morning. Is busy out there. We got long travel times for virtually everyone on your longer commutes right now. If you're heading out of Federal Way right now, over an hour to get yourself into downtown Seattle. Renton up to 43 minutes right now to Bellevue, northbound 405. Coming down from Everett right now, hour and 10 minutes to Seattle. From Linwood, it's an even hour. And then out of Everett into Bellevue, an hour and 5 minutes, or 54 minutes to get yourself to Bellevue. So busy, busy morning out there. So we get right back to it. We are Seattle Party Radio.

0: Fans 89.5, Drew Bailey, Poof Mills. On your final day, last day with us, you fly out with Friday?
1: Friday morning.
0: Friday morning, flying out to, we didn't say the school, we're not going to reveal the school, but you're West Coast.
1: West Coast. I actually think I did say the school.
0: Oh, do you want it? You can talk about it.
1: I'm going to UC Santa Barbara.
0: Nice.
1: In Santa Barbara.
0: Nice. that's super exciting. Are you excited?
1: Yes, I'm so excited. I've been just kind of, I'm the, like, the last one standing of, like, all my friends pretty much. And I'm been
0: is,
1: pretty.
0: Is it weird to still be in town? It's like, you know, halfway through September officially today, and you're still here. It hasn't started school yet. Is that weird?
1: I know.
0: Or do you like the extra time?
1: I think what's meant to be, what's meant to be. That's what I'm going to say. But all I'm going to say is I'm glad I'm not starting school on the 30th, which is when UW students start.
0: Oh, they don't start until the 30th.
1: Yeah.
0: Missing
1: in October.
0: Oh, my goodness. All right, there you go. All right, hey, coming up at 8:46, talk about the remix at 46. Pete Tong and Armin van Buuren have teamed up together for a straight-up rework of Toca's Miracle from the year 2000. Poppy Bascom is on the track as well. Get ready for that. In about 12 minutes, it's all about Boof's request.
1: Woo!
0: Something we've done with your time here. You've always been good at digging out classic dance tunes. This is one of the biggest. One of the biggest. I did tease that this song is infamous on a soundtrack. It opens and closes this iconic movie. And is it ready for Drive Time Radio? Probably not. We're still going to play
1: maybe
0: it, though.
1: I think people would appreciate it, but
0: I think they're
1: we'll
0: gonna,
1: see.
0: They should. 8:20. I'm just getting ready for it. 8:25. Get ready for our final booth request.

0: triangle.
1: 819 Jermaine checking in on your commute right now. Travel time is what I'll hit you with because that is what is going on. It is some long commutes out there. Let me double check, make sure nothing big and crazy going on the roads really right now. It's just congestion. That's what's going on. Northbound I-5 out of Federal Way in Seattle. We are hovering around an hour. Just very crowded commute right there. You got scattered backup starting at the south end of Boeing Field, and you'll have to deal with that all the way into downtown Seattle. Northbound 405 right now, 40 minutes. Get yourself out of Renton into Bellevue. If you're coming down for that long commute out of the north end, well over an hour as you leave Everett, either Bellevue or Seattle. It's 52 minutes to Seattle from Linwood. It's 55 minutes to Bellevue from Linwood as we get right back to the music. And coming up in about 5 minutes,
2: Woo!
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1: 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And we're ready.
2: We are ready.
1: We're ready. It's on the way soon from Dance 89.

0: Moving to the sun, that's Boof Mills. You are out of here today, going to California, Santa Barbara, on Friday, your final morning here on Dance 89.5 Mornings. So something we've done, Boof, in the past, is a Boof request. So
1: yes.
0: One thing I love about you, that you, and because your dad, right, has his love for house music. And so you had a good general knowledge of these big classic records, Crystal Waters. What was one of the first ones you brought up? Do you remember
1: first
0: request?
1: I remember it was like Dreamer by Live and Joy.
0: Yeah. So I was like so impressed. I was like, you know, you get a request every morning that you're here, and we call it the Boof request, which is a fun take on your name. Like it's like a booth, like a DJ booth. So
1: yeah.
0: It's Boof request. Your final Boof request right here. You brought this up. You thought I wasn't going to play it. That I didn't like this song. Are you kidding me? This is one of the greatest songs ever.
1: Yeah.
0: Ever. It opened up a movie known as Trainspotting. It opens and it closes the movie, which is something I don't know a lot of movies have done. I can't recall another movie ever doing that, using the same song to both start and end the movie with.
1: Yes, text in the chat if you know any other movies that start that
0: 206-252-8989. And of course, what song is famous from Trainspotting? There's a few, but what's the big one?
1: Born Slippy!
0: Yes! Underworld, going back to 1996. You picked a good one, Boof.
1: Oh, thank you.
0: Here we go. It's Underworld, Born Slippy, the Boof request right here on Dance 89.5 Mornings.

0: Salisbury Radio Dance 89.5. Drew Bailey and Boof Mills here on a Tuesday, and we are getting you qualified all morning long for tickets into San Holo. This Saturday, gonna be at Showbox Soda. All you have to do is text that keyword. What is that keyword there, Boof?
1: Light.
0: Oh, hey, I'll put your mic on.
1: Light. The keyword is light. L-I-G-H-T.
0: Text keyword light to 206-252-8989 to get qualified. 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
0: 8:36, Drew Bailey checking in on your commute on this Tuesday morning. Looking very slow out there. Let me hit you with travel times right now. If you're coming down from Northern right now, really you're open between Everett and Linwood, but it does get slow from there, very slow. In fact, if you're on your way into downtown Seattle right now, we're looking at about an hour commute right now, heavy traffic all the way pretty much into the city, all the way back up to about 155th there in Shoreline. Southbound 405 right now, a little lighter. Okay, I'm not going to use the word lighter, but a little faster, I guess I'll use the word. But it's red and yellow all the way from Bellevue to the interchange there in Linwood. We're talking about 52 minutes for that commute. Northbound I-5 right now, you're busy as well. 54 minutes for your commute. Renton to Bellevue, looking at about 46 minutes. As we get right back to the music, we are Dance 89.5.
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interesting, but we'll dive into that very soon. And coming up next, get ready for the remix at 46. Armin and Pete Tong taking on Toka's Miracle. We are Dance 89.5.

0: Dance Any Nights by Drew Bailey. Boof Mills, final morning with us, Boof.
1: I know.
0: Sad. On your way to sunny California here, Friday for college. Got a fun morning still to come. You showed up on a graduation situation for the New Music Showdown, our four-time champion.
1: Yes.
0: Gonna take on a fun challenger. Get ready for that. That's on the way at 9:10. Coming up, before 9 o'clock, we are gonna talk about, the state that Google's EDM the most. Not surprising.

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1: Today, trans icon Armin van Buuren and legendary DJ Pete Tong have teamed up to remake Fragma's Tokas Miracle. Armin has been playing his song out all summer long, teasing it heavily until its official release just last Friday. Pete Tong is a name you should know. This English DJ, record executive, and broadcaster has been the defining voice of club culture for over three decades. 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Here it is on the remix at 46.

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4: 8:51, Drew Bailey checking in on your commute right now. We're still pretty busy out there. We're leaving Linwood right now on your way to downtown Seattle. It's still about an hour commute right now. We are very heavy all the way from pretty much 520 to about, we're actually getting up to about 175th there in Shoreline. Also, there looks like there is an accident. I just shut that window. Hang on, let me reopen that window. Whoops-a-daisy. There is a collision southbound I-5 right there at Mercer Street. I'm sorry, it's the same vehicle blocking the right lane. So that's what's going on there. If you're on your way into Bellevue from Linwood, 46 minutes. Northbound I-5, Federal Way into Seattle, 51 minutes for your commute this morning. And then out of Renton into Bellevue, still busy at 45 as we get right back to the music. And, of course, closer to the New Music Showdown graduation situation on the way at 9:10. 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

0: Seattle's Party Radio, Dance 89.5, Drew Bailey. Booth, last morning, about an hour left, Booth, with us. Thank you so much for being part of the morning show for all this time. You're asking me, like, what were the favorite things from all the students? And then one of my favorite things for you is you always had fun questions to ask.
1: Oh, thanks.
0: And you always, like, just firing off questions. And they're just, like, random, you know, and always fun.
1: Oh, thank you.
0: So I have a fun question for you, random question for you. Before you leave, what is the thing you have to do in Seattle? What's the thing you have to do in the next 3 days? Is it eat food? Is it go to a place? Is it see a friend? What is it?
1: Well,
0: what's number one on the list?
1: Number one is besides from the boring stuff of packing and getting all my stuff together, I think something that I really want to do. Oh, that's such a good one. I think I'm going to go to a pumpkin patch on Thursday, on my last day. And I, like, yes, there's pumpkin patches.
0: Is that like a food, a dish, a restaurant?
1: Oh, my God. Wait, you have a great point. Oh, my goodness.
0: That has to be like, what are you going to get? Now, you're going to a food-friendly area, I think, Santa Barbara,
1: yeah.
0: Right?
1: I had the best taco of my life there.
0: Okay. So, but there's some great food here. I discovered a brand new pho place.
1: What is it?
0: I don't know. It's called Pho Corner right there in Edmonds on Ranch 99. I don't think I can eat pho anywhere else now. It was so good it ruined it.
1: Actually,
0: ruined it for me.
1: I have a place I need to go, and it's this place called Miss Pho, and it's right. It's a little hole in the wall. It's exploded, but I knew it before it exploded.
0: Yeah.
1: And the best pho I've had in my life, and that's where I'm gonna go before I leave.
0: Mm. Pho Corner's the best. Hey, we are going to dive into today's new music showdown. We do want to talk about the state that ranked the top search for EDM, the third Google's top search genre. And what's the state? It's not a surprise, but we'll talk about that too, as well as dive into today's new music showdown. Graduation situation on the way very soon.
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0: Still Fire Radio Dance 89.5, Drew Bailey and Poof Mills. Poof, is your final hour here on the radio. We got to talk about these things. Well, you've guessed this. This is a study from SeatPick. They studied all these Google search data across 18 genres of music over 12 months, just ending just last month here in August. And the state that only is the only one state ranked that EDM was their top search music genre. Only one. And that state is...
1: Nevada.
0: Yeah, Nevada. Would you have guessed that?
1: Yes.
0: Because of Vegas?
1: I said this earlier, but if it was like Rhode Island, I wouldn't have guessed it.
0: No, yeah, because it would have been a question for Impossible Trivia. I'm like, this would have been too easy. It says the ranking reflects Nevada's concentrated dance music infrastructure driven by mass events like EDC at the last Las Vegas Motor Speedway and major DJ residencies at Zouk Live and Win Nightclub. And they say there's a Lady Gaga effect. So Lady Gaga was surprisingly identified as the top artist behind Nevada's EDM search volume, highlighting how mainstream searches uses EDM as a catch-all for dance pop. Yes. And water is wet. Natural contrast, they say that pop dominated search interest in 13 states and metal led in 11, leaving Nevada as the distinct dance music outlier surrounded by pop-heavy and metal-heavy regions. And the analysis evaluated EDM as a single blanket term without measuring specific electronic subgenres like house, techno, drum and bass separately. So there you go. Number one. Hey, you've been to Vegas.
1: Yeah, I like it.
0: I love Vegas. What I don't love, and which is happening everywhere, is the price of things. It was so expensive in Vegas, and now it's trickling down here. You know, I'm trying to get these, and this is aftermarket prices, right? Seven Lions. He's coming to town doing this whole orchestra thing at Benaroya Royal Hall on the 25th. It sold out right away. I tried to get tickets. I could not. I'm trying to get free tickets through my connections. That's not working either because it's such a very specific show that doesn't have a lot of seating because it's Benaroya Royal. And I'm looking on the aftermarket. It's like $700 plus now just for two tickets.
1: That's
0: for two
1: crazy.
0: Tickets. So it is crazy though. There you go. Vegas, baby. Number one for EDM. And also, you know, Burning Man. Just saying. All right, are you ready for the new music showdown?
1: Oh, yeah.
0: Are you ready for your final new music showdown of your morning, Dance 89.5 morning career?
1: Yes, no, I'm not.
0: Oh, we're in a graduation situation. Our four-time champion, Cascada, is going to take on our challenger. Possible spoiler, that's on the way in just a few minutes right here on Dance 89.5 Mornings.

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7: There you go, Lakes Booth. All right, we are in a graduation situation. Cascada, the trio from Germany, they kind of broke up for a little bit. At least the lead singer, Natalie Heuler, went solo with the act. The other two dudes came back, and this is their first song as a reunited trio known as Cascada. The song is called Alive.

Cascada Live, four-time champion right here on the News. You shout out on Dance 89.5 Mornings. All right, today's challenger, possible spoilers coming from DJ Heartstring and Sam Calera Tree. The song is called So Many Things to Say. It's your challenger. So many.

Archering, Sam Galeratree. So many things to say. News of Showdown, Challenger, right here on Dance 89.5 Morning's graduation situation. And the final time that Boof Mills will be counting your votes right now. Yeah. Time to vote. 206-252-8989. Vote. Say goodbye to Boof. Say good things. And they've all been, always are good things, with our departing, our dear departing students. Hit us up. Song number one, our four-time champion could graduate today, Cascada Alive, or your challenger, possible spoiler from DJ Heartstring, Sam Galeratree. So many things to say. Feel free to call or text. All phone calls are being recorded for possible broadcast. Hit us up on the phone or just text again. Song one, Cascada Alive. Song two, DJ Heartstring. So many things to say.

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serotonin. Salisbury Radio, Dance 89.5, and the News to Showdown in the Showdown on this Tuesday. Our four-time champion just a win away. It's Cascada, all three reunited, including your lead singer, Natalie Hoyler, a song called Alive Versus. It's coming from DJ Heartstring and Sam Galeritry. Song is called So Many Things to Say, and you still got about 2.5 minutes left to get your final vote on at 206-252-8989. It's the last chance for you to vote while Booth is running things during the showdown, as it is her final morning. And again, call now. Text now. Got to do it now. Last chance. Again, song one, Cascada, Alive. Your challenger, DJ Heartstring, Sam Galeritry. So many things to say. It is the New Music Showdown on Dance 89.5 Mornings.

0: Shell's Party Radio, Dance 89.5. We ready to wrap up this New Year's Eve showdown here, Booth Mills?
1: Oh, yeah.
0: I was doing some math here real quick. All right. Are you ready to do this in the showdown alive from Cascada? Your challenger, is coming from, DJ Heartstring, Sam Calaritri. So many things. Will you say it on the text line?
1: Aaron from Tacoma says, I like spoilers, but the challenger doesn't tug at my heartstrings. Like at all. Voting for the champ. Kenny G. Wow, I can't believe Kenny G texts into
0: from Northeast
1: Dance
0: Tacoma. Although Kenny G does live in Seattle, the other one.
1: Yeah.
0: So that's why you gotta specify Northeast Tacoma versus the other Kenny G. Yeah.
1: The challenger was pretty good, but this Cascada track is too good to not graduate. Cascade for the win. Do great things out in the world, Boof, and good luck. We'll miss hearing you in the morning.
0: Oh.
1: Kat says, there are indeed so many things to say. Not about the challenger, but about how we're all going to miss Boof on the show.
0: Yay.
1: Have a fantastic time in college, and my vote for the showdown goes for Cascada for graduation. Jason in Bellevue says, good morning, Dream Boof. Today just feels like a spoiler day. Frankly, I'm a little surprised Cascada has made it this far, but here we are. Live is good, but it's just good. I got to go with the melodic fun of the energy of the challenger today. And Boof, farewell and Godspeed to you, Jason Bellevue. Thank you. And Damien says, let's go. Song one wins and we'll be playing a lot. Thank you, Boof. Have fun out there. Manda from Redmond.
0: Manda
1: says, challenger gets my vote. Way better to dance groove IMO. Bradley D says, got to be challenger. Sam Gillett.
0: Calaritri
1: is one of the most talented and up-and-coming producers in the game. And John says, current champion is ready to graduate. Song one, may all the best make Santa Barbara be as kind as Dance 89.5.
0: Because we're kind.
1: You guys are so kind.
0: We're kind. There you go.
1: And the winner is Cascada alive by a landslide.
0: All right, landslide. Cascada picking up the big win on a Tuesday. You know what that means, right?
1: What does that mean? Graduation situation.
0: That's right. Now we have to start over tomorrow. We're starting over without you. It seems fitting. Nice.
1: Oh.
0: I know. Sad. Cascada Live, the 14th song to graduate in the year 2026, and we battle 16, so we have room for two more. And it is going to get to a point where who has the most votes. Right now, Cascada in the seeding of things got enough votes to be number three, just under Florida Break. So there you go. All right, tomorrow, 7:10 and 9:10 on a Wednesday, we're going to start fresh with not one but two brand new challengers right here on Dance 89.5 Morning. All right, coming up, your last half an hour with us, Boof Mills.
1: Aww.
0: More comments, let us have it, 206-252-8989. Also, if you're not getting qualified to win your way into the San Holo show coming up on Saturday for the 21+, your last chance to get that keyword in on the way very soon, right here from Dance 89.5 Mornings.

0: Oh, Boof, don't fade into darkness. Please.
1: Oh, no, I won't.
0: Final morning here with Boof Mills on your way off to college. So late. But you really say that UW doesn't start until the end of the month?
1: 30th.
0: The 30th. That's crazy. So crazy. I wonder why they do that. Why would you start so late?
1: I don't know. Why is the sky blue? I don't know.
0: I don't know. All right. So let's play a little this or that, the question version. I'm going to ask you two things. This is the fall edition, all right?
1: Okay.
0: You ready for this?
1: Yeah.
0: I know you're quick. You can answer these quickly, all right?
1: Yes.
0: So I'm going to give you two choices. All you got to do is pick one, all right?
1: I got it.
0: All right. You ready for this?
1: Yeah.
0: Apple picking or pumpkin picking?
1: Pumpkin picking.
0: Bonfire or fireplace?
1: Bonfire. Oh, fireplace.
0: Really?
1: Fireplace.
0: Over the bonfire?
1: Yeah.
0: Haunted house or horror movie?
1: Haunted house.
0: Apple pie or pumpkin pie?
1: Apple pie.
0: Be followed by a friendly ghost or a talking crow. This is goes back to your guys' questions back in the day for the, so be followed by a friendly ghost or be followed by a talking crow?
1: Probably a friendly ghost.
0: Scenic drive or a nature walk?
1: Nature walk. I love being outside.
0: Reading a book or binge watching a series?
1: I want to say reading a book because I want to feel smart.
0: Let's see here. Candied apple or caramel apple?
1: I've never had either, so.
0: Never had a caramel apple?
1: Oh.
0: Oh, they're delicious.
1: Neither.
0: Let's see here. Raking the leaves yourself or hiring a neighbor kid to do it?
1: Well, neighbor kid? Probably neighbor kid.
0: And then finally, chili. Or soup?
1: Soup. But chili is very close.
0: I love
1: it. It's
0: like
1: right
0: chili.
1: There.
0: All right, there you go. This or that for Boof Mills. And, of course, your love for house music. Was this a song you ever picked for the Boof
1: Request?
0: Yes, I did,
1: actually. I did.
0: One of the best ever. And
1: it's so sweet. Music sounds better with you. It's so nice.
0: Of all the years I've done the morning show, of all the students, you have been the biggest house head and house lover. So let's do some Stardust
1: for
0: you.
1: Yes, let's go.
0: All right.

0: 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It's a 21-plus show. 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That keyword is what?
1: Light, L-I-G-H-T.
0: Text that keyword to 206-252-8989. 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

0: Still Party Radio, Dance 89.5, Drew Bailey and Boof Mills. Clock is ticking. Your last summer here in Seattle before you go off to school. Some of your favorite memories from the summer.
1: Okay. First, working at camp, it was really, when people ask me what was your least favorite memory and favorite, the camp is the same answer. second was hiking all the way up to Lake 22. It was so hot.
0: Where's Lake 22?
1: It's Granite Falls.
0: Okay.
1: And I went swimming and it was so nice. It just felt amazing because the hike was really hard and I was so tired.
0: Yeah.
1: And then.
0: Worth it. Was it worth it?
1: It was worth it. Yeah. And then seeing Blood Orange at Bumbershoot, that was the best concert of my life. And I cried, and I'm not much of a crier when it comes to concerts. I cried because it was over. I was so sad it was over.
0: Oh. And then what else? I cut you off earlier this morning. You're going off of a Bumbershoot story. What else did you like about Bumbershoot?
1: Well, I saw these skateboarding pirates. That was pretty cool. And they were wearing whole outfits and parrots on their shoulders and stuff. That was pretty cool.
0: Are you a pirate or are you a ninja? Because in the restaurant business, and I know you also have been working in the restaurant business, there's always two types of personalities and typically, especially back of the house, you're either a pirate or you're a ninja. Which one are you?
1: How does a pirate be defined in the back of the house?
0: What
1: are the characteristics of a pirate?
0: Well, they're going to be a little, I don't want to say on there, a little brash. They get it done. A little dirty.
1: I think I'm a ninja then.
0: They tend to be wild. A ninja is a little quicker, quieter, but still gets it done, in a different way.
1: Actually.
0: So you're a ninja or a pirate?
1: I actually switch my answer to pirate.
0: Cause I'm not a pirate.
1: Yeah, I get it done. It's not always the cleanest.
0: Yeah. There you go. Gotta love that. My favorite Bumbershoot thing was, they had the wrestling there, the SOS wrestling.
1: Oh, I saw that. Yeah, that was fun.
0: And it was cool because, I was walking, away from it with my kids and we're walking towards the fountain and they actually, at one point they pulled the wrestler out, they walked him over to the fountain and slammed him into the side of the fountain.
1: That's crazy.
0: It was kind of fun. A good use of the space for that wrestling thing. It was so much fun. All right, our final break coming up very soon. All right, ready for this?
1: Yeah.
0: On the way. We are Dance 89.5 Mornings.

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0: Sales Party Radio, Dan's 89.5, Chip Bailey, and Boof Mills. Boof, this is it, the final break. All right, favorite memory of the morning show.
1: Okay, I'm going to say, in no particular order, one of the Would You Rathers was so good. I did with Superstar Princess Awesome.
0: The raccoon?
1: No, it was just one. I don't remember what it was, but it was so good. We got so many texters, and it's just like, wow, we just created such a banger. I think the fall overall, like last fall, was my favorite, just talking about Halloween, and there was just so much stuff going on and so many stories I could tell. Just that era. And I think Boof Requests. I'm glad when people appreciate my Boof Requests, and that makes me really happy.
0: Yeah, they were great. You had a lot of good comments today, by the way. Boof, thanks for the memories from Redmond. Some really great comments. Let's see here. Did we read these comments? Hey, maybe place, no, that's not it, right? Oh, they wanted me to play something. Why is the sky blue? Because you asked me about the sky blue, so. Great comments. Well, there you go. Thank you so much. It's been a pleasure for you joining us here on the morning show. I'm always grateful. And if you don't know the story of how I got you, was that you weren't even in radio. We were looking for someone to play Family Feud, and we only had three players. So we had a host, which was we call him Beck, right? So he was our host, and then we needed, you know, me and three other students. It was just me and two other students. So I needed one other person, and you and I had Beck Jasper run down the hall and look for you. And he found you because you guys were tennis partners.
1: Yeah. We've been friends for a long time.
0: And he's like, he ran up to you. He's like, you want to come play? And you're like, sure, come on in. And you sat in with us, and we did two full games. So six rounds of the feud, and you were fun. I'm like, do you want to do more radio? And you were down, and you're close friends with Superstar Princess Awesome. And you guys were able to, be on the air together. We won't dive into the history of what happened, right? The behind the scenes stuff.
1: It's all water under the bridge.
0: It's all water under the bridge. But I love the fact that you guys still were on the air together, from whatever else happened during that time. And I didn't even notice. In fact, Beck actually told me, I was like, you know, they're not getting along. Oh, really? I can't tell because they're on the air with me in the morning. So
1: I'm glad we were able to present a radio-friendly
0: face. Oh, great. Very, very professional. Very professional. And you two together was such a fun pairing. And you guys brought so much joy to the radio on Wednesdays for those big days. And, of course, you came in 2 days a week for a while.
1: Yeah.
0: You were my Monday person as well. So I thank you for that. So anything else you got to say before we go?
1: No, thank you all for listening. And thank you all for being such awesome listeners. And I hope you will be able to listen to me in Santa Barbara. Or if I come back to the show, but thank you so much everything.
0: I'm gonna play you out. I'm gonna play you out. Here we go. All right. Thanks.

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1: On the next New Music Showdown, it's a Fresh Start Wednesday. Two brand new challengers. Challenger number one, the duo known as Sachi, song called Jungle. 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

0: What's up, Seattle? DJ here, coming to you live from Nathan Hale High School in Lake City. We'll be back after the break with more from Another Griffin and Eliza Rose coming up next. 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

the last few days may have felt like fall, but there's still some summer left before the 21st. Highs tomorrow and Thursday in the mid-70s, low 70s this weekend, and still in the upper 60s even when fall has started.

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0: I'm D-Double-J, and I'll be making my exit. I leave you with tracks from Peggy Go, Icona Pop, and Calvin Harris. 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

Melatonin. Dance 89.5 here with your gaming update for the week. The spooky season is coming up and party planners are very happy for the upcoming release of Trivia Murder Party 3 on Thursday and Jackbox 12 releasing in a month. Both are sure to inspire only the most wonderful and dumbest inside jokes. And what's a party without the tunes, which we've got you covered with here on Dance 89.5.

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We've got our own special event happening on Thursday with Planet Dance going back in time in the mix on Dance 89.5. Three DJs taking you on three of the most iconic eras in dance music, the 80s, 90s, and 2000s. 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